0: 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Klokken er 8:35.
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2: 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What's up, guys? This is Bruno Mars.
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2: 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Yeah.

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2: What's up, guys? This is Bruno Mars.
1: It's Lady Gaga.
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Would you cry if you saw me crying? Would you save my soul tonight?

I just wanna hold you. 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